where a 70-year-old male having a heart attack. He's going out of consciousness and coming back. Again, this is in 9195-255 Cross Creek Park Lane in Kelly Road, Double G, as in

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Sheriff's Office at the page for Lex Limo 91. Lex Limo 91, you have a call at 13545 Heather's Way, apartment 19, for a 3-year-old male that had a seizure. He does have a history. Sheriff's Office at the page for Lex Limo 91. Lex Limo 91, you have a call at 13545 Heather's Way, apartment 109, for a 3-year-old male that had a seizure. He does have a history of seizures. Time of page 1916.

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1: 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We got 1.7 on the gas. Going to be 27 minutes in route to St. Luke's. Risk is on through.
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0: Purchasing. I'm using CFS 1655. My driver in that was walking back to his car. I'll be giving him a ride to the Hancock gas station to wait for a valid driver.
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0: I've got you at 4623 north, 8915 west, 94 in the mains, 27 minutes to go, 10 down, 1949.

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0: 10-4.

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1: Hey, Air One, go ahead.
0: Hey, just a heads up, Mercy EMS will be packaging patient and bringing to the airport.
1: Air One, that's awesome. Thank you. Appreciate it.

one call, pinging at 324 North Avon. 324 North Avon. I did hear people talking, and then they hung up upon call back. I was unable to leave a message as their mailbox was full. Again, 324 North Avon.

I'll be out of the vehicle heavily smoking. 51 northbound at G John. Stand by. Boy David Mary, 1457.

0: Good. Robert Ocean, Charles King, William Ocean, Ocean David. First is Matthew Common, Mary Adams, Tom, Henry, Edward Link. Correction. Mary Adams, Tom, Henry, Edward, William, middle of Tom, date of birth 11/29/1992, male white.
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On an injunction for violent tendencies.

0: 415, Alyssa.
1: 415, go ahead.
0: Thriver and Resources has two license numbers, showing no license issued. I can see at least one per RWL. Can you look through those, please?

0: I'm not seeing anything in their resources.
1: Yeah, they're disappearing at me. I'm trying to get them in there.
0: Okay.
2: Are there anything in the inside?

Precision Tomahawk EMS. Tomahawk EMS here, needed to respond to 300 Tyler Drive for a 77-year-old female whose blood pressure is 63 over 56.

Lincoln Sheriff, Beijing Tomahawk EMS. Tomahawk EMS, you're needed to respond to 300 Tyler Drive for a 77-year-old female with a blood pressure of 63 over 56. Cross streets of Whitetail Drive and Brief Street, time of page 820.

0: 415 also, go ahead.
1: License number ending in 6227 is the up-to-date license number, and the other one is a prior license number. The DMV just has to combine them. Your driver's showing two prior OWLs.
0: Thank you.

0: K1，一寸高。
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0: Yeah, copies are here. They're grabbing the station right now. I'm grabbing some gas as well.
1: Sounds good, thank you.

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I'm showing the RO, no license issued, if you just confirm.

0: Abigail, Adam, Boy, Ida, George, Adam, Lincoln, Edward, Philip, and Mary, date of birth 11-3-2009, female weight.
1: She stated her friend called her and she admitted to taking the wallet. I put Erica's information in the notes.

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1: Blink 11, go ahead.
0: Hey, can reach out to John there, but we left it at 2029 in Route 2. There you go, 40 minutes in Route 3, souls on board, 2 hours plus 20 on the fuel, at risk of loan approved.
1: Copy, 2029, you left it at 40 minutes in Route 3, souls 222, risk loan approved, 2031.

Medevac Air 1. Base Air 1 airborne at minute 3-1. Four souls on board, risk of 1. We have 101 in the mains. 1980 on the MSA, and a 80 minute ETA.

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0: Would you be able to get a viewer on standby in a hotel, just in case we have to, if we don't get a receiving by the time we get up there?
1: I've tried calling them. I haven't gotten a response yet, so I will keep trying. The procedures also call for, you should be able to contact the refueler there on the UNICOM frequency once you get closer. But in the meantime, I will try calling again.

wasn't willing to give me too much more information to ask me some off-the-wall questions. Sounded possibly 1096, 1096. I'll see the 1080 photos.

0: Westlink 11, pilot OCC. 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Pilot, Houghton Fuel is available through midnight. If you just want to reach out to them on Unicom, which is 122.7, whenever you guys get in the area, if you do.
1: Copy, Fuel is still midnight. I'll reach my Unicom 1227. You guys have any word on receiving or so, Bill? No?

0: 926 Forest Lane for a male subject who had surgery this morning. His wound is bleeding through the bandages. Repeating out of dispatch, Med 1, New World First Responders, you're requested at 5926 Forest Lane for a 72-year-old male who had shoulder surgery this morning. His bandage is, he's bleeding through his bandages significantly. Amir Z612 to P614 at 2052.
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0: of a complaint at Held Street and Mill Road. Are they say that there are two four-wheelers racing up and down the road doing donuts. One is white and black, the other is black.
1: 10-4, 10-50.
0: 10-4.

first lane. For a 72-year-old male, had shoulder surgery this morning, is bleeding through his bandages significantly. Repeating on the dispatch, Newell's first responders, you're requested at 5926 Forest Lane. 72-year-old male had shoulder surgery this morning, is bleeding through his bandages significantly. WRZ 612 at 2056.

0: This is Bay. We'll give you an update. We're about 5 minutes from the Bay Area Hospital.
1: Tell me that my partner is on the phone with Erica right now, so I hope to have an answer for you shortly.
0: Awesome, thank you.

Henry S.T. Edward 00858A Adam 11480. If I just repeat. Correction, on the last word there, it's going to be 4870.

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1: 10-4, that'll be it. 1027, Master Peter, Sam, Edward, Edward, George, Edward, Robert, Christoph, Maxwell, Common, middle of J. John, date of birth, 9-21-2008, Snow White. He already advised he does not have ATV safety.
0: 10-4.

0: Mission report.
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1: Base Air 2, correction, Air 1, position 4656-9053, 47 in the mains and a 27-minute ETA.

0: have a call at County Road Q and Brush Road. RV say that he hit a coyote, believes it is 10-7 on the side of the road. No injury to the occupants of the vehicle. I will need the 27 information.
1: 10-4, 76.
0: 10-4.

0: 2-0-1, looking for one final position report.
1: Base, Air 1, position 4652-9131, 31 in the mains, 12 in an ETS.
0: Time now, 21:39.

0: for the driver and then a 1029 for the passenger. N27 will be on the registered owner, Nolan Pollock. If you need any of his information, advise, and then break for the second.
1: Go ahead.
0: The second last name will be Loser, Lincoln Union, Sam Henry, Edward Robert. First name is Zachary, Zebra Adam, Charles Henry, Adam Robert Young. Full middle of David, male white. His date of birth is 4-18 of 06. I could get returns on both of them.

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1: Zero one seven, Plane Data 7017.

0: that, and that female that was attempting contact with me, did she advise me to call that number I had messaged back?
1: 114, Abram.
0: 10-4, I'll give her a call.

Winchester first responders requested in the town of Winchester at 13995 Turtle Bay Drive. 13995 Turtle Bay Drive for a 75-year-old male, shortness of breath, was feeling lightheaded earlier.

Southwoods 91, Winchester First Responders, requested in Winchester at 13995 Turtle Bay Drive, 13995 Turtle Bay Drive, for a 75-year-old male, shortness of breath, feeling lightheaded earlier, blood pressure 180, heart rate 63, time

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Tomahawk EMS, your need to respond to N11844 East Deer Lake Road for a 68-year-old male who is cold, clammy, and very sweaty.

Tallahassee MS, journey address left at N11844 East Deer Lake Road. For a 68-year-old male who is cold, clammy, and collapsed face first on the bed, he is able to talk. Cross street will be Bay Road. Time of page 1132.

0: process.
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0: D25, my patient's wife is now wishing to cancel. She has a couple nurses on scene. They're going to drive him in via private auto.
1: D5, copy. Thank you.

0: He's copy 01. Got you back at base. 2342. Anything for debrief?
1: 01 negative.
0: Rest. Thank you.

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0: 124.
1: Sam County southbound at the 234. Adam King Sam 6630. Adam King Sam 6630.
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0: Last name is Ben, boy, Edward, Nora, Zebra, first of Laney, Lincoln, Adam, Ida, Nora, Edward, Young. Female date of birth, 4/16/2007, 04/16/07, 961.
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Received a call from Julie Wagner stating that her husband said that he saw some lights or flashlights outside their house. 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
0: 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Will be the weather, just like IFR here at Rice Lake for block and visibility.
1: Copy 5, shutting down, aborting for weather. IFR is, I think, 2-1. 14.

0: 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We're looking from St. Vincent to the airport. Three souls on board. 1 hour for 5 on the fuel. We 7 minutes in our list for our route.
1: Cabin 11, departing St. Vincent for the airport for fuel. Three souls, hour 5 on the gas right now at 203.

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appears to need medical attention. 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Rylan medics are requested at the Rhinehouse, 1207 Mason Street on the third floor for a male subject. Appears to have fallen, very confused, doesn't know where he belongs. 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

0: Western Club, go ahead.
1: Yeah, I was in Marine Bay, back to base in 45 minutes, en route, 3 souls on board, 2 hours plus 20 on the fuel, risk on board.
0: Okay,
1: Western
0: Club departing Green Bay Airport, back to Red Lander Base, 45 minutes en route, 3 souls, 220, so risk on approved, 232.

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1: Guys, ready for rebase St. Mary's, refills are aboard. 1.1 on the fuel receipt is low and approved. It's about 5 minutes over to Green Bay Airport for fuel.
0: Copy, Lassen 9, departing Green Bay St. Mary's for Green Bay Airport. 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

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Once again, Minocqua to Weston. Patient weight, 108 kilos, 108. No weather or safety turndowns.

0: 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Well, I believe it was basically Kikuma's tongue for weather.
1: Correct, my apology. Rice Lake on a life link on a Rice Lake turned down for IFR conditions.
0: 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Stand by. Check your weather. 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
1: Good. Happy. 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

0: 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Redskins low approved. 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

East Chicago Ave for smoke that's coming from the house. Caller advised there is nobody there. The backyard is filled with smoke, and it's coming from the roof. 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
0: 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I'll give you a minute. Give me a minute.

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Number 80, 8-year-old, for a 73-year-old sales party.

34, Adam Zebra Edward 6009, AZE 6009. 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

0: trailer 28 for you. David over Robert 75544. David over Robert 75544. Trailer.
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0: back in attached. 10-2, did the 28s come back 10-2?
1: That is affirmative to the 27 Kelvin.
0: 10-4, thank you.
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121, this is at N12618 Creek Road. RP states that it was a panic alarm. Contact was made with the property owner, but they provided a wrong passcode

0: 21. The name attached, was that provided by the company as the person they spoke to or just the property owner?
1: As the person they spoke to.
0: 10-4. Ten four.

who fell outside and hit his head on the concrete. He is bleeding from the head. Repeat United Dispatch to Reiminder Medics. You have a call at the YMCA, 2000 East Winnebago Street, in front of the therapy department for a male who fell, hit his head. He is bleeding. He is outside. 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

W6321 Rolling Stone Acres Road. W6321 Rolling Stone Acres Road is township of Ainsworth off of Walleye Road. 85-year-old male party in the hospital a week or so ago. Is still experiencing cluster headaches, seizures, and sickness. They are requesting no lights and sirens. 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

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You have a call at 7297 Mildred Parkway for a female who is feeling dizzy and nauseous. Repeat or not a dispatch to medic 1, Newbold first responders. You have a call at 7297 Mildred Parkway for a 75-year-old female who is dizzy and nauseous. 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
1: Mildred Parkway for a 75-year-old female who is dizzy and nauseous. Repeat United Dispatch to Medic 1, Newbold First Responders. You have a call at 7297 Mildred Parkway for a 75-year-old female who is dizzy and nauseous. 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

Stand by request from Nathaniel Janney. He would like to go to the location of 603 10th Ave and obtain any mail that may be there for him. He does have a restraining order and is not allowed to be at that property. He would like to be there in 20 minutes, if that's okay.

0: 44-10 Wausau. 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
1: 44-10-10-4.

But about 15 minutes ago, a vehicle pulled into her driveway, described as only a little white truck. Pulled in, had a younger male in it, sat in the truck for a while, then got out, took a rock that she had in her mulch, a decorative type rock, and then left with the rock going westbound about 15 minutes ago.

0: Go ahead.
1: I'll be assisting on Aqua, the 1050 on 70 in Mulberry. It's going to be a motorcycle versus deer, EMS, and that we're out seeing.
0: 10-4.

0: guys get on scene, we'll need your signs, and then if you can park in the westbound direction behind the state trooper, we should be in good shape.
1: Copy. Rescue will park in the westbound lane behind the trooper.

0: 444. Operator delivering EMS from 76 to the hospital.
1: 444, 10-4.
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1: 10-4.

EMS, 66365 County Highway H. Henry, for an 83-year-old male cancer patient who fell. He's still on the bathroom floor. He also fell last night, was not injured. We'll need transport this time. Iron River EMS, 66365 County Highway H. Henry, for an 83-year-old male cancer patient who fell, still on the bathroom floor. He also had a fall last night, no reported injury. Will need transport. Time of page 10:30.

0: Right. Road 64, just east of Monterey Drive. RP states that he got bit by a couple dogs in the butt. He would like to speak with a deputy. He is currently standing on the bridge over the Pine River.
1: 10-4.

to dispatch to Random Medics. You're being requested to Phoenix Villa, 1011 Mason Street, apartment 213. 60-year-old female needing a lift assist, not injured. Are you going to dispatch to Random Medics? You're being requested Phoenix Villa, 1011 Mason Street, apartment 213. 60-year-old female who fell needing a lift assist, not injured, to be 612-1051.

0: 129, this is on State Road 107 by the railroad tracks crossing. They hung up before we answered, went straight to voicemail when I called it back.
1: Can't find any history with that number. Never.

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It is a crash PDO at that location.

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He said he made notification to them, but if you could give them a call and just let them know that to not send any trains through here.

0: 805.
1: 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We have a call to W5911 County Road I, Ida. W5911 County Road I, Ida. We have a male subject that fell and hit his head. 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They are requesting an ambulance. W5911 County Road, Ida.

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Have a call to W5911 County Road, Ida. W5911 County Road, Ida. Have a male subject that has fallen and hit his head. He is not acting himself, and he does also have a pacemaker. They are requesting an ambulance. Price County clear at 1133.

for Northwoods 91, Manny Waters, first responders. You're needed at 5846 North Stone Lake Road. We have an elderly male. Did fall last night. Has been on the floor all night. Was just located by a neighbor. He's complaining of back pain.

transfer Northwest 91, first responders. First responders, you're needed at 5846 North Stone Lake Road for a male. Fell last night. He's been on the floor, just located by a neighbor. He's been complaining of back pain. Time of page 1137.

0: 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Okay, 5, all I have for you is you're going for a 43-year-old female experiencing stroke-like symptoms.
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to Crescent Fire. You have a call for a vehicle that hit something in the road, Highway 8 to the east of Squash Lake Road. They are leaking gas, they stated. Repeat internet dispatch to Crescent Fire. You have a call, Highway 8, east of Squash Lake Road, for a vehicle that hit something in the road. It stated they have a flat tire and are leaking gas. WRZ 612 at 1143.

Rogers Dispatch to Crescent Fire. You have a call on Highway 8, going to be east of Squash Lake Road, for a vehicle that is leaking gas. Repeat United Dispatch to Crescent Fire. You have a call on Highway 8, east of Squash Lake Road, for a vehicle leaking gas. WRZ 612 at 1145.

0: 107, so their best route of travel is going to be going all the way down to J and then coming north on 107 from that location, given the location where these tracks are being fixed.
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0: 10-4. 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

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Tomahawk Fire, you're needed to respond to 314 East Lincoln Ave, Milestone Senior Living, for a general fire alarm activation with smoke detector for first floor main entry north. 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

0: Hey, look, fire, no false alarm. They're having a cookout outside. 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
1: Yeah, go for 11.
0: Well, there you the same as W4481 County Road C Charles. I'd be advising of a black pickup, possibly a Dodge, that had a female also in the vehicle. If you stated that the female is walking around barefoot and they both seemed upset, they think it's possibly a disorderly or a 1016 issue. And then it looks like they took off. Again, it's a dark navy or black Chevy pickup truck heading west on County Road C. Flight plan, if you're ready.

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1: I said at 12:06, have an ETE of 8 minutes, 4 on board, 2 hours, 1-0 on the fuel, versus low and approved, and we'll take patient info whenever you're ready. 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You're going for a 45-year-old male, patient weight 30 kilos, 30 kilos. 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
0: Down to the main, risk of 1, 2200, highest obstacle. Thank you.

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0: Forest View, Granite Area Rescue, UBK 2-7050, State Highway 32, 7050, State Highway 32 and 55. For a 5-year-old male having an allergic reaction to a bee sting, his throat is feeling funny. I say again, Forest View, Crandon Area Rescue, you're being hitched to 7050 State Highway 32. 7050 State Highway 32 in Lincoln. For a 5-year-old male, possible allergic reaction to a bee sting, throat is feeling funny. All those responding, please acknowledge time 1223.
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Bravo EMS. You have a call at N4246 North White Lake Drive. At 4246 North White Lake Drive, Township of Wolf River, between M and 64. 86-year-old male party having difficulty breathing and weakness. Your time on 1222.

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Plum Lake 911, you're needed near County Highway K and North Star Lake Road. It's going to be near the boat landing. First subject on a bicycle, had an accident, has facial injuries and a possible broken nose. County Sheriff's Office with a page for Plum Lake 911. Plum Lake 911, you're needed near County Highway K and North Star Lake Road. It's going to be down closer to the boat landing. A subject on a bicycle had a had an accident and now has facial injuries and a possible broken nose. Timeout 1227.

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1: Rain caller, unknown test wave, that was speeding approximately 80 miles per hour for the RV.
2: 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County Highway K in North Star Lake near the boat landing for a male who fell off his bicycle. His facial injuries, possible broken nose. Ellis County Sheriff's Office with a repage for Plum Lake 9-1. 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County Highway K in North Star Lake Road near the boat landing for a male who fell off his bicycle. Facial injuries, broken nose. Time of repage, 12:34. Please acknowledge.
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1: 7-4, thank you. Four 23, go ahead.
2: 'Cause they specifically want a tow truck to change a tire, or they just don't know how to do it?
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2: And four, if you want, I can come up there and see if that's something I can help with.
1: Sure, you can try it. 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

0: Wausau 403, are you available for a 1046 degree in traffic?
1: Go ahead.
0: 403 from Arcad 39 northbound at the 101 for a full semi tire in the ditch side of the road. And the 101 northbound for a full semi tire in traffic.
1: 10-4.

Yeah, and South Gate, just on the edge of Tomahawk, just right by the cemetery with a blue Volkswagen Jetta. Not sure if this is already called that or not.

0: 456 Black Hawk, 1051.
1: 456, go ahead.
0: Becker, we're having issues with the trailer, one of the tires, the fender is rubbing up against the tire. Need to either remove the fender or bend up the fender from the tire.
1: Okay.

0: of this on 51 and J last night, that he blew a head gasket and was trying to get home.
1: That one didn't get very far.

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0: 456, 5150 Becker, 15 to 20 minutes.
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0: 21 from Sheriff, traffic debris in the road. Fire debris in the road.
1: Grab the fire, 10-4.
2: Five.
0: 4418, are you available for the tire debris in the roadway? If not, I can call Sheriff.
2: Yeah, where's that?
0: Gonna be 39 northbound, mile marker 210, for a piece of tire from an 18-wheeler blocking the right lane. Again, 39 northbound, mile marker 210.
2: All right, copy.

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0: I'll be listening from Woodruff, headed to Marshfield. It'll be a 40-minute ETC. We've got 5 on board, 1 hour, and 5-0 on the fuel. Risk is well approved.
1: Tom copies 11 listening at this time to Main Marshfield, 5 fuels, 150 on the fuel, 5 minutes en route, 12:58.

Dispatch, Landliner Medic. You're being requested at Quick Trip on Stevens Street, 1539 North Stevens Street. It's going to be for a medical pendant press coming from just outside of the building. The alarm company had no patient contact or information. Repeating it to Dispatch, Landliner Medic. You're being requested at Quick Trip on Stevens Street, 1539 North Stevens Street, for a medical pendant press. 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WV 612-1304.

0: I can head back over to State Road 107 and Bailing Road by the railroad tracks. It looks like two motorcycles and two vehicles moved the barricades off to the side, not moving back. From CDL Electric, they stated that multiple vehicles were trying to get through.
1: 10-4.

Dispatch to Ryan Litter Medic. You have a call at 1644 West 74th Street, apartment number 6, for a male who's fallen outside, needs lift assistance, unknown injuries. Repeat, Oneida Dispatch to Ryan Litter Medic. You have a call at 1644 West 74th Street, apartment number 6, for an 86-year-old male who fell outside, needing lift assistance, unknown if he's injured, WRC 612 at 1317.

I'm on PA south of town right now. It's on the northbound side south of Q. It's kind of a cluster because it's right where they're taking away the right lane and they're all pulled over in the left lane. 10-4, I can hit south of Waves and try to move them over for you then. 10-4.

0: 27 for the Jeep is going to be Berg, Boy Edward Robert George, first of Pamela Common. SM in the middle, female 9566, 9566, and advise I'm ready for passenger.
1: Go ahead.
0: Same of Berg, first of Naomi, Nora Adam Ocean Mary Ida, Ellen in the middle, female 1115 of 39, 111539. They're good, you can just attach them.
1: 10-4.
2: Ground on the way home, that would be awesome.
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0: We are showing 16 minutes to Woodruff, got 74 gallons in the main. Four souls on board, risky is 1, and HOE is 2,200.
1: Copies, four souls, 16 minutes in route to Woodruff, 74 in the main, showing risk of 1, 2200 HOE, time now 1350.
0: Here, 1.

0: with 442.
1: Negative. I'm just going to go over to his traffic stop. I'm not too far away from it.
0: Also give him a 21.
2: 442 Wausau, I'm 10-2. I must not have service in my portable outside my squad.
1: One copy.
0: One copy.

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RV believes it was going about 100 miles per hour. It was also weaving in between vehicles, almost caused crashes.

0: to. I'm 10-8. What was that driving point?
1: 129, it's on Highway 51 northbound from the 211. It was a white Lexus sedan going approximately 100 miles per hour. Almost caused a couple crashes. It's weaving in between vehicles.

Coordinated as best to Medic 1, Stella, Pine Lake First Responders. You are being requested at 19 Fisherman's Paradise for a 67-year-old male who is despondent. Appears his catheter has broke. Repeating, United Dispatch to Medic 1, Stella, Pine Lake First Responders. You are being requested at 19 Fisherman's Paradise for a 67-year-old male who is despondent. His catheter appears broke. The 3Z612 and 2DXP614-1422.

0: Yeah, one's got 80 minutes to UW-Madison, got 103 gallons in the main. Four souls on board, risk is one, the HOE is standby.
1: Four souls, risk of one, standby, HOE.
0: HOE 2600.
1: Base copy is 2600, and do be advised, Medevac Air 2 will be lifting shortly to head over to Medford. Should be no factor, but just so you're aware.
0: Air 2 going to Medford.

And a dispatch to Stella by Lake First Responders. You're being requested at 19 at Fisherman's Paradise for a 67-year-old male who is despondent with a broken catheter. Repeating another dispatch to Stella by Lake First Responders. You're being requested at 19 Fisherman's Paradise for a 67-year-old male who is despondent with a broken catheter. 3261214 25.

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451 Wausau. Could you add me to CFS 350-2440? That's 442's traffic stop that he just had.

0: run is 65 minutes from UW-Madison. Got 89 gallons in the main. Position is 4522, 8-9er, 3-9er.
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0: I'll be headed to Vilas County Jail, starting mileage when ready.
1: Go ahead.
0: 54731. 54731.

0: 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We got you on the ground at base. We've landed back at base. Negative debrief.
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1: Madison, 64 on the mains, 4435 north by 8934 west, time out, 1500.

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Pager test, on light, degree Z612. 1502.

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1: One, I did copy, 2-8 minutes en route, 48 in mains, 4401 north by 8931 west.
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EMS. You're needed at 900 West Somo Ave, Sarah Park. The parking lot side of the building for an 83-year-old male who feels like he may pass out.

calling EMS. You're needed at 900 West Somo Avenue, Sarah Park. 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Tama Page, 321.

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Repeat on edit dispatch, 2 Medic 8, Three Lakes First Responders. 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Severe Z612 at 1524.

I've got 32 gallons, and the main position is 4330, 89er, 28. Nine 28 west. Air one.

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1: 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Headed to Ironwood, 16.

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1: Base from Airwin, we're on with Madison Tower, but we are inbound for refuel.
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1: Tony, go ahead.
0: 121, this would be N3987, come to OJJ. The RP and the victim is currently there. Or ASAM, Adam, if you'd like to read the notes.

0: 11, just so you're aware, Lifelink 7 is also inbound to Ironwood. They're showing the 38 minutes inbound. They are setting up two landing zones.
1: Copy, 7 is inbound to Ironwood with a 40 minute ETA. Thank you.

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0: 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I'm going to five souls. 1 hour 40 of the fuel listed off. My time of 40 minutes to do St. Louis.
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1: 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Understood.

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1: Tarawana, 55 minutes to Woodruff, connect 79 gallons in the main. Position is 4355, 89er, 21.
0: In the mains, showing 4355 north by 8921 west, time now 1730.

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1: Medevac Air One, I was just confirming that I did receive your last position update and was just checking if the radios were any better.

0: Tank 11, I do have your helipad secured. You'll be landing on the helipad on the rooftop, and then Westlink 7 is showing 23 minutes out. They'll be landing on the lower level helipad.
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0: Mm-hmm. 34 minutes out from Howard Young's, 57 in the means, showing 4440 north by 8928 west, 1751.
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1: Their boat was stranded between Chicago Point and Savannah Point in that bay. They were able to flag down another boater, but they're unsure if they will be able to assist at all. Thank you.

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0: It's all 27 of the mains at 4542 North 8940 West 1820.

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You are being requested at Friendly Village, 900 Boyce Drive. 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You are being requested at Friendly Village, 900 Boyce Drive. 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
0: So engine 16, clear scene, heading back to station. We couldn't find anything, but we did end up shutting down the gas because we were smelling something. We advised them to call WPS.
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